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So, when it be my boss, pussy, I stay. But if any can feel bad, they better tell him.

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1: 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Thus, when I'm done, I'm done. 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

0: 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Yes, he did.
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0: Yes, he did. Yes, he did.
1: Everybody,
0: ring.

0: 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Drink this wedding toast. Drink, oh, drink this toast. To the two we love the most.
1: Will she be a perfect wife?
0: Yes, she will.

fuss with my woman, toil from the kids, sweat till I'm wrinkled and gray, while the lucky old son has nothing to do.